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2: Yeah, yeah.
1: No, it isn't.
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1: People say I'm crazy doing what I'm doing. 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

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Yeah, check it out one time. 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

It's your love I'm lost in. Your love I'm lost in. Your love I'm lost in. And I'm tired of being so exhausted. Your love I'm lost in. 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Your love I'm lost in. 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